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wash plates. They was always out of state. That is a sin. 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Came to take the title, rose waving in the stands. Academics was a myth. I can always plead the fifth. I'll give it to you live, Beethoven on the fifth. Your favorite films tank, Titanic sank. Aroma of the dank as I'm breezing through the bank. 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From the poorest to the richest.